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1: 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How do I make sure I won't get ripped off when I hire one?
2: Unfortunately, older people are often targeted by scams or fraud, so it's a good idea to be wary of travelling tradespeople offering good deals on home repairs, security devices or home improvement jobs. 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Firstly, find out as much as you can about the business you're dealing with. Look at a printed brochure, get their contact details, license number and even contact numbers for referees. Then shop around. Compare prices with other companies or at least ask for time before you make any major decisions. You could ask the tradesperson to return once you've talked it over with your partner or family. When you've made an informed decision and decide to hire a tradesperson, read the sales agreement carefully and don't be afraid to ask questions. Importantly, check that you have a 10-day cooling off period.
1: How can I protect myself against door-to-door salespeople? Sometimes I've wondered if it really is a bargain or if I'm going to be buying stolen goods.
2: Door-to-door traders are usually bound by fair trading guidelines. They must have identification and they must leave when you ask them to.
1: My wife and I find it difficult to get out and about due to lack of transport nearby, but we need to replace our old curtains. A friend suggested we use his computer to take a look on the internet for what we need. How safe is it to buy goods this way?
2: You're describing what's known as direct marketing or telemarketing. This involves selling goods by the phone, internet or by mail. When you buy things this way, remember the golden rule. If it sounds too good to be true, then it usually is. A good tip for dealing with telemarketing is to buy something inexpensive first and see if you're satisfied with the service and goods. Again, collect all contact details and speak to past customers if possible. If you're pressured to pay or disclose details that aren't necessary, exercise extreme caution. Also be careful if you're told you've won money or are asked to invest for low or no risk. Usually there are hidden costs such as administrative or postage fees. And if you receive a gift from a company that you did not order, you're under no obligation to pay for it.
1: A rich and younger relative has given me a gift of money, quite a substantial sum, to put towards my retirement. I don't want to waste this money by spending it, and I don't know anything about investments. Who can I speak to? Who will help me find the best and securest way to invest this money?
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0: you're a young person who's experiencing depression, then a great place to go for information, advice and support is Headspace, the National Youth Mental Health Foundation. We recently caught up with Headspace's CEO, Chris Tanti, to find out more about the many services they offer around the country.
1: Headspace is a one-stop shop for young people, and essentially the aim is to get people assistance as early as possible. So it's an early intervention service for young people aged 12 to 25. The majority of young people presenting to the Headspace site are presenting with depression and anxiety and vague concerns about their mental health. But also at the same time, we have people presenting with a range of serious mental health problems as well. Within a Headspace, we have psychiatrists, psychologists, social workers, vocational workers, drug and alcohol workers, a whole range of people that can assist with a range of problems. And I guess what we're trying to do with Headspace is create an environment where young people feel comfortable talking about some of those problems.
0: So if you or someone you know is going through a tough time, then why not check out headspace.org.au. 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And their website also contains stories from other young people affected by depression, as well as plenty of useful information on mental health.
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0: After 8 incredible years sailing the oceans of the world, blind adventurer Susie Bound finally settled on dry land. And when she did, she suddenly found herself all at sea. A simple suburban intersection brought on a wave of anxiety. She became housebound until a young guide dog named Helly came into her life. From then on, it was all clear sailing. 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
1: Sometimes it can be hard to get motivated and start doing some regular physical activity, but most of us can find the time to go for a walk. Walking is a great form of physical activity that pretty much everyone can participate in, regardless of age or background. It's also easy for most people to incorporate into their everyday routine. There are many ways you can ensure you do more walking each day. This might be walking to the train or bus stop, walking to the local shops to buy milk, or even walking to the letterbox. You could also take a morning or evening walk around your local neighbourhood with a friend or the dog, or a stroll at lunchtime to get some fresh air. And as Megan Collier from the Heart Foundation says, every bit of walking you do will lead you on the path to better health.
2: We're encouraging people to be as physically active as they possibly can, because there is so much evidence now to show that physical activity helps reduce the risk of chronic disease. And I think we're all aware that the levels of, say, cardiovascular disease and type 2 diabetes is certainly on the increase. So any healthy behaviours that people can do will help reduce chronic disease.
1: And walking with a group can be a great way of getting regular physical activity, while at the same time socialising with friends and community members. The new National Heart Foundation Walking Groups initiative is designed to support established and new walking groups around Australia, with walking groups already operating in 190 communities in 6 states and territories.
2: Our groups have a great time, so they certainly enjoy the benefits of physical activity, but get to know one another and even enjoy some social activities that they plan with the groups. So, you know, what we hear from walkers is that they generally join the walking groups for their health but end up staying for the social reasons. So there's a lot of fun to be had out there.
1: Joining a local walking group will also provide you with some motivation to participate in regular physical activity.
2: I think we can all think of our own situations where, you know, a bit of motivation here and there doesn't hurt. And definitely groups are very motivating. If your mates are waiting for you down on the corner, then you know that you've got to be there. And there's also the safety aspect as well of walking in groups too.
1: It's 5:30 a.m. on a Thursday morning in Ipswich, and a group of walkers are gathering near a roundabout at the end of Cypress Street. They've come from all directions to be here, brought together thanks to the commitment of walking group organiser Coral Merry, as well as plenty of support from Ipswich Council and the Heart Foundation. And this morning, one of the Healthy Communities team is walking with Coral and her friends, finding out more about this vibrant walking group along the way.
3: My role is to organise the group walks. We have walks several times a week, and I organise what we're going to do. And then when we have a combined group with all the groups in Ipswich, I organise where we're going, what we're doing at that too.
4: Well, we're off on a walk now. How long has this group been walking in this area of Ipswich?
3: Well, almost 11 years we've been walking here. Some of the people have changed over the years and they don't all come every day, but it's just a very nice little group.
4: How far would you walk on an average walk?
3: Anything from 3.5 to 7 km, depending on the day and the weather. If it's just a slightly drizzly day, we still walk. If it's pouring rain, we don't, of course. And in summer, we try to pick shady walks, but 3.5 to 7 km, depending on the day. We change our days to suit ourselves.
4: Now, there's obviously a number of benefits to walking in a group like this. They're a pretty friendly group, so there's a social aspect.
3: Well, there's always a social aspect. And of course, as we walk along, we are exercising, but at the same time, we're also solving all the world's problems by talking to one another about things that are happening around the place and helping one another when we can.
4: And, yeah, the physical aspect. There's obviously a lot of benefits to people getting out on a regular walk.
3: That's very true. I have to have a 6-monthly checkup with my doctor because I'm a senior person, but he just says to me, keep doing what you're doing. It's all working very well.
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Claire Martin, If You Go, and so sad the song, Gladys Knight. 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So sad the song, Gladys Knight. 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

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When I'm with my sweet Lorraine, yes, a pair of eyes that are bluer than the summer skies.

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0: 2 WCRFM needs you. That's right. If you're gorgeous, if you're hip, if you're cool, or if you've just got a really cool voice that you want to put on radio, heck, come on out and have a go. 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Oh, it's such a dream job. Come on out and have a good time playing cool music or whatever you fancy. Talking, whatever. I don't know. But have a go. 68425262. Come on out. Have a go. It's as easy as 2 WCRFM.
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2: I've heard a lot about the five food groups and how we're supposed to eat a balance of foods from these groups. But how can I make sure I get some of all of these groups into my meals and snacks?
3: 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Fruit is quite easy to carry as a snack, or it can be included as a part of most meals. 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Bread, cereals, rice, pasta and noodles can be added into your meals from a variety of sources. 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

0: A few weekends ago, me and some friends were heading down for a swim at the river. One of my mates went racing ahead and dived in. When he didn't come back up, we thought he was just mucking around. But he wasn't. He'd hit his head on a log under the water.
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1: Well, I guess drinking is a pretty normal part of our weekends. Sometimes things get a bit out of control, but it really freaked us out when Tom ended up in hospital. He'd been drinking heaps and was crashed out on the floor, and then we noticed that he was hardly breathing.
2: While most young people experiment with alcohol at some stage, it's important for parents to know the very real dangers associated with drinking large amounts, or binge drinking. Death by alcohol overdose is of particular concern among young drinkers. Their generally smaller physiques means that their bodies process alcohol considerably more slowly and less efficiently than adult bodies do. Alcohol slows down or blocks many of the brain's functions, and the risk of accident or injury increases rapidly with increasing blood alcohol levels. If the blood alcohol concentration reaches a sufficient level, it leads to unconsciousness, and eventually it will inhibit breathing and may be fatal.
3: This program is funded by the Australian Government Department of Health and Ageing.

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0: Bunya.
1: On Saturday, I was in a different health zone in Nizhny, about an hour away. We came out of meeting the doctor there, and a woman was just wailing. A clump of bows next to her, another baby that had died. And people sort of just a few meters away, putting on their protective clothing, getting ready to decontaminate the area. So, you know, hundreds of children who've died, more than 1,000 now deaths, and rapidly spreading. You're right. When I came here, it was in about 3 health zones, now we're in more than 40. And at the same time, you know, the response, as we've been saying, has been struggling to keep pace. There's so much that's needed in terms of supplies, and to be honest, we're a little bit behind.
0: That audio from the BBC. Turning to sport, pole vault champion Nina Kennedy will carry the Australian flag at the opening ceremony of the Commonwealth Games. Para swimmer Tim Hodge will carry the King's baton, a new tradition to be introduced in Glasgow. Both athletes are attending their 3rd Commonwealth Games. The event will get underway in Glasgow early tomorrow morning, Australian time.
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3: And we are part of that great organisation, 2WCRFM 99.5, on your dial. We're your voice, your music, and the sounds of the Warren Bungles. You're with Steve till after 10 today. Hopefully you're going to have just a beautiful day, and it's a beautiful day outside. And right now I've received information from the Bureau of Meteorology, and the fire danger for all areas, that's the Central Ranges, the northwestern Upper Central West Plains and the Lower Central West Plains, we don't have any rating at all. Thursday, the 23rd of July, that's today, partly cloudy, and it says here a slight chance of a shower. Light winds becoming southwesterly 15 to 25 during the morning. A maximum of 18 degrees today expected and mostly sunny. Sun protection recommended from 10 a.m. to 2:10 p.m. And the UV index predicted to reach 5, which is moderate. It's actually going the other way now. We had down to 3 for a while and then 4 and now 5 in the middle of winter. And don't forget to slip, slop, put the hats on, sunscreen, and look after those littlies, please. Friday, the 24th of July, mostly sunny, areas of morning frost. Wind south to southwesterly, 15 to 25, becoming light during the evening. A maximum of 13 degrees on Friday, the 24th, and mostly, morning frost and sunny. Right now, here at the studios, where we broadcast from at the showground in the middle of Warren Bungles and the middle of Coonabarra Brand. 2.4 degrees, 99% humidity, this is at 8 o'clock, and 1025 hectopascals or barometric pressure. I had a minus 2.3 this morning at 6 o'clock. Oh, there you go. It's 6 minutes past 8. Get the figures in the right area. And a great morning to you, and a big morning to, and g'day. To all these, Tony and Linda, Keith and Kay, down Racecourse Way, Dennis and Wendy, Faye, good morning to you, lovely lady, and Johnny Grace. Doreen, Dick, Val and Lorraine, good morning to you four, Alan, Ron, and Ro and Boss, her dog, who listens to 2WCRFM every morning from 7 o'clock. Ian and Barb travelling in from Bugle Dye today to help at the SDA food pantry. Barb H., good morning to you. Proctor and Sally, I hope you're home and everything's gone well. Dawn, Mick and Marg, Susan and Vince, Ross H., bless you, Ross. Hopefully you're having a great day today. Richard, Jeff and Sue and AD, the crops will be coming out of the ground, but they'll be looking for a little bit of moisture now. It's the bigger the frost, the more it dries the ground out. And Debbie and Jenny, Peter and Julie and Dave L, Yvonne and Nick and Phyllis and Lynn and Warren travelling to the AGM today at the Wacky Group, and that's the craft organisation, and they're having their AGM today, and I'll tell you a little bit more about it very, very shortly.

That's Liv Mason and Snowbird. The Warren Bungle Arts and Craft Inc. The Annual General Meeting, or it's called the AGM. Thursday, the 23rd of July, 2026, that's today, commencing at 10:30 a.m. So you need to get there a little bit earlier because you need to put your name in if you want to do a job. 10:30 a.m. it commences, so get up there around about half past nine, 10 o'clock. There's morning tea and a light lunch provided. And knowing this lot that go to the wacky, you won't go home hungry, I can tell you. All members are welcome. You have to be a member to vote, by the way, so if you haven't paid your subs, you better get in and pay. Now, the business, there's election of officers, of course. We need a president and a vice president, treasurer and secretary, or secretary and treasury, and just a do-gooder. Then set dates for Skills Month, and then also prepare for an exhibition at the Space Gallery. The venue is the Anglican Church Hall in Dalgarno Street, next to the Anglican Church. You come down from the high school end and you go round the roundabout and turn right and go up until you get to the Anglican Church, and you'll see the hall there, and that's where it is. The Warren Bungle Arts and Crafts Inc. AGM. Get there at 10 o'clock or half past nine. You have a cuppa and a little nibbly and then sit down and do the AGM. And, yep, my lovely's going to be there. And she's the vice president at the moment, actually. Did you know that? I didn't know that for a long time. But anyway, that's what it's all about. It's 11 minutes past 8 on 2WCRFM.

Sweet, Sweet Surrender, and John Denver singing it for you there on 2WCRFM. Back to Burrabaddy exhibition is still on at the Space Gallery until the 31st of July. That's a run over from NAIDOC Week, and it finishes on the 31st of July, which is tomorrow week, at the Space Gallery, the Back to Burrabaddy exhibition. 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Today's Thursdays. And there you go. You could go and have a look. Afternoons at the Scout Hall in George Street, Coonabarabran. So it runs each week on Tuesdays and Thursday afternoons at the Scout Hall in George Street, Coonabarabran. Start time is 4 p.m. through to 5 p.m. 1 hour, and the cost is $4 per session. For more information, contact Faye on 0408 135 602 or Pat on 0467 036 550. Everyone is welcome. Do you want to build new skills? Would you like to meet new people? Would you like to help your community? That's the biggest thing. As a volunteer, you can gain confidence, experience, have fun, and most of all, have satisfaction from doing something that will make a difference to someone else's life. Community transport needs drivers to take clients to doctors, specialists, and other appointments in major towns and surrounding areas in their vehicle. As a volunteer, you'll be assisting the frail, aged and younger people with disabilities and their carers who need support to enable them to live in their homes longer. Warren Bungle Community Care is the organisation doing this. In Coolar, it's 6378 5130, and in Coonabarabran, 6849 2200. 6849 2200. Connect with your community and really make a difference. Did you know that? The Coonabarabran Library News. Coonabarabran, get ready to read. Now the library is back in business. They are celebrating during the Library and Information Week from next Monday, the 27th of July, to Saturday, the 1st of August. Yes, they're open now, full on. Let's go. And to celebrate, they need the help of local residents to smash a reading milestone during our reading relay challenge on Thursday, the 30th of July. So that's next Thursday, a week away, but you have to register. Now, call into the library during opening hours and book your registration for this fun celebration event. There are prizes to be won for participating. All you do is book a 20-minute slot to sit back, relax and read your favourite book in our special cosy reading nook. Whether you are a fast reader, a slow reader, young or young at heart, every single minute counts towards our library reading time as we showcase the value of books. Now that all the library services are fully back to normal following our recent closure, all our regular activities are back on the calendar. Story time will once again be held every Wednesday morning starting at 11 a.m. from yesterday. Now that's on now, every Wednesday. Book club and the knitting and craft groups are all back meeting again. Don't forget that library membership offers incredible value for money, especially when it comes to reading material. Members can enjoy free access to daily newspapers and an extensive range of popular magazines that would otherwise cost hundreds of dollars a year in subscriptions or individual purchases. From national headlines and the regional news to lifestyle, gardening, travel, healthy and hobby titles. All you need is a library card with your name on it, and it's free. It doesn't cost you a thing. Unbelievable. If
For more information, just ring the library, 6842 1093, or visit them and say g'day.

0: That's John Denver and Leaving on a Jet Plane on 2WCR FM. The Coonabarabran Croquet Club is seeking new members to play each Wednesday from 9:30am to 12:30pm. Both non-players and those with experience will be welcome. Instructions are available for those learning and mallets are provided, the mallets being the stick you play with. The cost to play each day is $3 and shoes suitable for playing on the greens are required. So flat-sole shoes, no stilettos or anything like that, okay? If you wish to contact a member, please ring Bev Rayner on 0437 733 369 or Mabel Manser on 0428 722 492, or just come along at the Coonabarabran Bowling Club every Wednesday from 9:30 to 12:30. Go along and enjoy playing croquet. Or if you already know, go along and boost the numbers, please, because that's what it's all about. That's the croquet club at the Coonabarabran Bowling Club every Wednesday, 9:30 to 12:30 p.m. That's right, it's gone into the afternoon, isn't it? Yeah, coming up to news at 8:30 right now.
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2: Good morning, I'm Laura Devoy. A property market expert says the recent decrease in housing prices across capital cities is leading to buyer unease across the housing market. Domain's June quarter house price report has found combined capital city house prices fell 1.4% and unit prices 1.2%. It was the first quarterly decline in more than 3 years. Chief of Economics and Research for Domain, Nicola Powell, told National Radio News current market conditions preference buyers, which is leading to a slower market.
3: What we've got is a much more price-sensitive, cautious buyer out there now. You know, there's no buyer that wants to purchase a home on a Friday and then to find out it's cheaper on a Monday. And what that does, it just slows down conditions, it slows down their decisions, and ultimately buyers are just waiting.
2: The United States will help Saudi Arabia establish a civilian nuclear program. The two countries this morning signed a landmark deal, which the US Department of Energy says will lay the legal foundation for a decades-long multi-billion dollar partnership. It will see American companies involved in the Saudi nuclear energy program. US lawmakers had earlier raised concerns about the potential for the capability to be converted to develop nuclear weapons. The agreement will now be transmitted to Congress for review. The Federal Education Minister says he hopes the Victorian Government and the Australian Education Union can resolve a pay dispute quickly. Tens of thousands of teachers are walking off the job today after rejecting the state's latest offer of a 28.3% pay rise over 4 years. Jason Clare told the ABC getting more teachers into schools is vital.
4: And we've got a shortage of teachers. At our universities now, we're seeing some really big jumps in the number of people enrolling in teaching, and that's a good thing. But we also want to make sure that our teachers are paid what they deserve, as well as taking some of that unnecessary admin burden off them so they get more time to teach, to do the things that really make a difference.
2: New South Wales Fair Trading is investigating an online business which allegedly told customers proceeds from sales would assist victims of the Bondi Beach terror attack. A public warning was issued in February, and allegations Bondi United breached Australian consumer law will be heard in the Supreme Court next month. In a statement, New South Wales Fair Trading says consumers should be able to trust representations made by traders are truthful and accurate. The World Health Organization says the number of fatalities from the Ebola outbreak in the Democratic Republic of Congo and Uganda has now surpassed 1,000. Around 2,500 cases have been recorded since the disease was first detected in May. UNICEF's John James is in Bunia.
5: On Saturday, I was in a different health zone in Nizi, about an hour away. We came out of meeting the doctor there, and a woman was just wailing a clump of bones next to her, another baby that had died. And people sort of just a few metres away, putting on their protective clothing, getting ready to decontaminate the area. So, you know, hundreds of children who've died, more than 1,000 now deaths, and rapidly spreading. You're right, when I came here, it was in about 3 health zones, now in more than 40. And at the same time, you know, the response, as we've been saying, has been struggling to keep pace. There's so much that's needed in terms of supplies, and to be honest, we're a little bit behind.
2: That audio from the BBC. Turning to sport, pole vault champion Nina Kennedy will carry the Australian flag at the opening ceremony of the Commonwealth Games. Para swimmer Tim Hodge will carry the King's baton, a new tradition to be introduced in Glasgow. Both athletes are attending their third Commonwealth Games. The event will get underway in Glasgow early tomorrow morning, Australian time.
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0: And you're listening to it on 2WCRFM 99.5, your voice, your music and the sounds of the Warren Bungles, and we broadcast live from the showground in the middle of Coonabarabin, in the middle of the Warren Bungle Ranges. And right now, I'm going to just tell you what the Euros told us. Fire danger, Central Ranges, Northwestern, Upper Central West Plains and the Lower Central West Plains, no rating. That was exciting, wasn't it? 23rd of July, we're looking at, that's today, 18 degrees and mostly sunny. The sun protection recommended from 10 to 2.10pm, 10am to 2.10pm. And the UV index predicted to reach 5, which is moderate. Don't forget to slip, slop, put the hats on, sunscreen, and look after those littlies. Friday, the 24th of July. 13 degrees in maximum. Morning frost and sunny. Just checking the temperature here at the studios. 4 degrees at the moment. And 99% humidity and 102.5 hectopascals or barometric pressure. There you go. Now you're all up to date with the weather until 9 o'clock when we look at the news again.

That's June Christie and I Remember You. That's an oldie, golden oldie, way back when I was a little boy. The Coonabarabin Jockey Club have their winter races on this Saturday, the 25th of July. Yes, winter races, 25th of July. Gates open at 11:30 a.m. It's a six-race program. TAB's on and bookmakers and Rotary Barbecue, of course, and a full bar. Good food, good drinks, live music, and great company. The live music is at the Imperial, and No Bull is the organisation called, or the band. No Bull perform live at the Imperial Hotel from 8 p.m. And there you go. That's the winter races in Coonabarabran, 25th of July, this Saturday. So don't forget, gates open at 11:30 a.m. Warren Bungle Shire Council reminds residents to keep public places clear. That means on your nature strip or on the road, on the, in your gutter, if your vehicle or your trailer or your caravan's sitting too long, you'll be in trouble. Council is reminding residents to keep footpaths, roads, nature strips and other public spaces clear and accessible for everyone in the community as part of an up-and-coming proactive compliance program. Council will be inspecting public areas across the Shire to identify unattended property that may be creating safety hazards, obstructing access or impacting the appearance of our towns and villages. Keeping public spaces clear helps create safe, welcoming and attractive communities for residents and visitors alike. Items such as trailers, boats, caravans, vehicles and other personal belongings left on public land can obstruct pedestrians or vehicle access, create safety hazards and detract from the appearance of our towns and villages. Council is encouraging residents to check that any vehicle, trailer or other personal items are being stored on private property. So if you've got a backyard, that's where you put it, rather than on public roads, footpaths, nature strips or other public land. The compliance program will be undertaken in accordance with the Public Spaces Act of 2021, which gives councils powers to manage unattended property in public areas. They'll give you a chance, they'll warn you, and then they'll send a fine. And if you don't pay the fine, they'll take whatever's away. Okay? Oh, my goodness me. It's getting tough. But we have to do that.

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I'm saving all my love for you on 2WCRFM 99.5. CWA Women's Association, they have their meetings the second Tuesday of the month at 2 p.m. at the CWA rooms. All women are invited to attend. For more information, you can ring Marlene 0438 213 297 or Donna Burton on 0428 288 244. The Coonabarabran Evening View Club, and they meet every Thursday, first Thursday of the month. Winter time, 6 p.m. for a 6:30 start, and they alternate their venues, Cardigan's Coffee Shop one day, or 1 month, and the Kuna Club in Casilla Street the next month. Call in to see Rhonda or Donna at Prezi's or phone Cherie Conn on 0448 852 680. Now, the Rotary Club of Australia, or Coonabarabran, they meet each Monday night, 6 p.m. to 6:30, start at the Kuna Club in Casilla Street. For more information about the activities of Rotary in Coonabarabran, please ring Joe Wilkin on 0428 684 282. It's the Rotary Club of Coonabarabran. The next one is the Development Group. It's called 2357 Development Group. They meet on the second Wednesday of the month at 5 p.m. at the Space Gallery in Delgano Street. For more information about the activities of this group, so that's every second Thursday of the month, 5 p.m. at the Space Gallery. And if you want some more information, ring up Narelle Pfeiffer on 0497 044481. And she'll tell you all about it and tell you to come along. It's 8:46 on 2WCRFM 99.5.

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It's 8:49 on 2WCR FM. The SDA Food Pantry opens at 9 o'clock today, Thursday. And the SDA Food Pantry is something there set up in the SDA Hall, next to the SDA Church, straight opposite the doctor's surgeries. And they're there for people who are finding it tough in stretching their dollars out. And they're there for not to compete against the supermarkets at all. It's all volunteer workers who were there yesterday unloading trucks. So every Thursday, 9 a.m. to 12 noon, most items are not over $3. Some will be, because they've had to pay a bit more. So don't quote me there. Okay, so veggies, fruit, tinned food, bread, etc., etc., and water and cordial and biscuits and lollies. It's all there, and it's all good quality. And the prices do vary. They really do. You know, most of it's $3, but some is zero. Some is a dollar. If there's a really good special, don't pick up 16 boxes of it. Just take a couple of boxes to last you for the week, and that's it. Because the person behind you might have the same idea. And when the fourth person comes along, there's nothing left because all those greedy people got in first. So take it easy, share the load, and really go down and help the SDA Food Pantry and spend a little bit of money with them. All good quality. They're not allowed to make a profit, by the way. And they're there for the residents of Coonabarabran to help them. And so go with the right attitude as well. Go with a smile. And just have a wonderful day. That's the SDA Food Pantry, straight opposite the doctor's surgeries in Coonabarabran.

That's Glen Campbell in Galveston. It's 8:56 and a half on 2WCRFM. 99.5, your voice, your music, the sounds of the Warren Bungles. And you're with Steve this morning as we've just float along. The next thing is the news at 9 o'clock, and then we have the Prezi Seniors Hour. That's what it's all about.

0: run yesterday. The Crows have opted to rest Braden Cook, but will welcome back veteran Taylor Walker. Tonight in the NRL, the Penrith Panthers will be without fullback Dylan Edwards when they take on the Parramatta Eels. Edwards received 10 stitches in his head last week. The Eels will be boosted by the return of half Mitchell Moses.
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2: 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You're with Steve till 10, and we're on the Prezi Seniors Hour. But before I tell you all about the Prezi Seniors Hour, the Bureau of Meteorology. And Thursday, the 23rd of July, we're expecting 18 degrees and mostly sunny. Friday, the 24th of July, it's down to 13 degrees and mostly sunny and morning frost. So there you go. Sun protection recommended from 10 a.m. to 2:10 p.m. And the UV index predicted to reach 5, which is moderate. Slip, slop, put the hats on, sunscreen, and look after those littlies, please. Right now, here at the studios, it's 7 degrees and 99% humidity and 102.5 hectopascals or barometric pressure. Now, you're all up to date, aren't you? Yes, with the weather. And I'm going to open the show today, the Prezi Seniors Hour. A little guy I met a couple of weeks ago, and he loves Neil Diamond. He's a member of the Breakthrough Group, and Anthony, tell your carers to turn the music up, or carers, turn the music up so Anthony can hear this song. Yeah.

Neil Diamond and Crackling Rosie for Anthony. Good morning and welcome to the Seniors Program, where we catch up with the activities of the Coonabarabran Senior Sits Group and bring you the notices of up-and-coming events. Cheerios go out to Coonda Village, the nursing home, the lodge, the hostel and Merryula. Also cheers to patients and staff in the Coonabarabran Hospital, Barradine Multi-Purpose Centre, and all those listening in Binaway and Mendoran. We hope anyone not feeling well is soon on the mend, and all those listening in Purley Ward, Yulamambri, Rocky Glen, Bugledye, Kennebri, and Wobbega, and all places in between. Good morning to you. Yes, it's the program. Prezi's program, and Prezi's has been sponsoring the seniors program for many years, and she's been supporting the radio station for a long, long, long time. On Monday, the 20th of July, was the AGM at the CWA rooms. Last Monday it was, yes, only 3 days ago. The new president is Mr. Wayne Brookfield. The secretary is yours truly. The treasurer is Glenda Johnson. And there are committees, and there are. We're not having any lucky doors anymore. We're not having any competitions. We're having a change. So you'll have to come along to find out what that change is and bring a dollar with you. And don't forget to wear your badges when we have a meeting. Now, the next get-together is on the 3rd of August. It's a trivia day. It's the 3rd of August, so that's Monday week. It comes around quick. At the CWA rooms, and we're having lunch and morning tea. If you'd like to bring a cake or make a slice, you can. We're going to have bread rolls brought along, and we're going to have a soup, and we're going to have a beef dish. So we'll just have some plates and knives and forks and spoons, and we'll just enjoy our day starting at 10:30. So be at the CWA rooms at 10:30, and we'll just have a lovely day. Trivia, you know how they go, and they ask all the questions, and the last lady that did it, we haven't seen her for a while, but we'll find out. Leonie Jenkins, we've lost her. We'll have to find her and get her to do the trivia, please. Well, somebody step up anyway. I can't do those sort of things. So you're listening to Steve on the Prezi Seniors Hour, and that's all the news for the seniors. Yes, we had our AGM, and you've got those three main people in there, and then you've got helpers all around. So that's really good. The Vice President is Gary McDean from Barradine, which is good. And we've then got a management committee. I'm just thinking through my head. I was going to write it all down, but I didn't. We have Vicky Jackson, and we have Beryl Milson, and we have... There's another one. Yes. I'll think of it in a minute. Barb Hines, you know Barb Hines. She is the organiser for where we go, for the trips, etc., that sort of thing. And then Robin King is our publicity officer. How about that? We haven't had one for a while, but Robin King's taken it on, which is terrific. That's who's on the committee. There is Vicky Jackson, Beryl Milson, and Colleen Cole. There you go. Now, I'm all up to date. Isn't that fantastic? It's 12 minutes past nine on the Prezi Seniors Hour. And this is a special little song, and my lovely loves this and used to play it when she was a little girl.

That's the Ronettes and Walking in the Rain. And before that, we had Neil Diamond and Mr. Bojangles. You're on the Prezi Seniors Hour. Don't forget, in your calendar, you should have written down August the 17th, which is our next meeting at the CWA Rooms at 2 p.m. August the 17th, 2 p.m. at the CWA Rooms. And our next outing or get-together is August the 3rd. It's a trivia day at the CWA Rooms, and there'll be a big ladle of soup and some stew and some bread rolls and some desserts as well, slices, etc. So it'll just be a lovely day, and you arrive at 10:30 and just have a cup of coffee or tea, and then we'll get into the trivia. And I'm not sure who is actually decided to do the trivia, because Leonie Jenkins was the last one. But if we can get some people, I might talk to a few people before then. I better, wouldn't I, hey? Because it's only Monday week. This coming Monday is the 27th, and the following Monday is the 3rd of August. There you go, seniors. Get ready for that. And don't forget, the 17th is the CWA Rooms, 2 p.m. is our next meeting with the new president. There you go. That's about it for seniors there. If you're not feeling well, how about just getting up and get well soon? Get out of bed and stand up and say thank you for this day, and away we go. Yes. And I, there's a couple of ladies that who are seniors and who are in the Coonabarabin, Cowinda. Instead of being in the village, they're now in Cowinda, and that's Nancy Chatfield, Hatfield, Nancy Hatfield, and you know, I had it just then. You know how you get these things and you think about it, and you think it too long and you've forgotten it already? Yeah, anyway, Mrs. Waterford, she's down the bottom now as well. So they were very good seniors between the two of them. They did a lot and said a lot too. But anyway, that's great. That's what it's all about, isn't it? Engelbert Humperdinck, he's coming along and he's going to sing for us. And I'll tell you what he's going to sing right now. Strangers in the Night.

It's a lovely day. Yes, that's Bing Crosby and Rosemary Clooney going back to the late 50s. That was just lovely. Isn't this a lovely day? They'll be going to come back and sing another song shortly. You're listening to the Prezi Seniors Hour. It's 9:33, coming up to 10 o'clock news.

Ah, yes. Rosemary Clooney and Bing Crosby, the beautiful voices from back in the early 60s or even 50s. Hey, Look Me Over. And before that, we had Ingeborg Humperdinck. Nothing in this world could ever do anything. That's great. And it's Prezi Seniors Hour with Steve till 10 o'clock today. Warren Bungal Arts and Craft Inc. Hey, your AGM's on today, 10:30. You should be getting ready to go down there now and have your cup of coffee or tea, and you have a little bit of slice as well. There's a morning tea and light lunch provided as well, you know. All members are welcome. You have to be a member to vote at an AGM. Remember that. They're electing officers and setting dates for Skills Month and then preparation for the exhibition at Space Gallery. So it's at the Anglican Church Hall, next to the Anglican Church, of course, in Dalgarno Street, which is the street the clock tower's in. If you're new to town, you turn right at the clock tower off the highway and follow it up and head towards east, it is. So Warren Bungal Arts and Craft Inc. annual general meeting today, the 23rd of July, and it starts at 10:30. So be there and don't say you didn't know about it or you didn't listen, okay? Just be there

That was Susan Boyle and Cry Me a River. And before that, we had Cole Joy. And yes, sure, she's my baby. And right now, we've got Cole Joy coming back. No, it's not. It's Johnny O'Keefe now. Cole Joy already had his turn. So Johnny O'Keefe is going to sing I'm Counting On You. These are going back to the 60s, these singers, but they're Australians. So there you go. It's 9:46 on 2WCRFM 99.5. You're on the Prezi Seniors Hour. And don't forget, seniors, on the 3rd of August, we're having a trivia day at the CWA room starting at 10:30 a.m. And playing on, there's going to be lunch served and also dessert or slices, whatever, and bread rolls. There you go. That's on the 3rd of August, 10:30 a.m. at the CWA rooms. All you seniors, be there. And the Wacky Group, you're meeting now, like 10:30 is your AGM start. So make sure you're a paid up member and make sure you vote. And put in the right persons you need. That's what it's all about.

That's Susan Boyle, Daydream Believer. Before that, we had Johnny O'Keefe, and I'm counting on you. And it's 9:52, about 8 minutes to go. And you're with Steve on the Prezi Seniors Hour. Don't forget, seniors, your AGM is on today for Wacky Group, not for the seniors, for the Wacky Group. And some of you do go to that as well. Starts at 10:30. And seniors, we'll see you on Monday week, the 3rd of August, at 10:30 at the CWA Rooms for our trivia day. So we're going to have a bit of lunch, soup and stew and bread rolls and some slices for dessert, and just have just a nice, relaxing, fun day. Okay?